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She was holding a pair, but I had to try. Her deuce was wild.

Good evening! I see you're all out there then. 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And this is how it goes. We are Motorhead! And we play rock and roll!

Ea, ezagutu dituzuen ez hor, beste musika talde batzuk, edo Kamila Zubeldia eta Agustin Alkaten diskoaren izenburua ere. 0-5-5-7-7-7-7-7-7-7-7-7-7-7-7-7-7-7-7-7-7-7-7-7-7-7-7-7-7-7-7-7-7-7-7-7-7-7-7-7-7-7-7-7-7-7-7-7-7-7-7-7-7-7-7-7-7-7-7-7-7-7-7-7-7-7-7-7-7-7-7-7-7-7-7-7-7-7-7-7-7-7-7-7-7-7-7-7-7-7-7-7-7-7-7-7-7-7-7-7-7-7-7-7-7-7-7-7-7-7-7-7-7-7-7-7-7-7-7-7-7-7-7-7-7-7-7-7-7-7-7-7-7-7-7-7-7-7-7-7-7-7-7-7-7-7-7-7-7-7-7-7-7-7-7-7-7-7-7-7-7-7-7-7-7-7-7-7-7-7-7-7-7-7-7-7-7-7-7-7-7-7-7-7-7-7-7-7-7-7-7-7-
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1: That moon glow. 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Whatever key you want, I don't know.
2: Well, if we started like you do, a little thing like... And I'll do... How can we get into
1: it? I go. Stop.
2: 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Okay, listen to this for an intro.
1: That's a cool...
2: Where do they come in, Les? Where is one there?
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